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4: From the Mid-State Media Weather Center, here is your forecast for Mansfield. Tonight, mostly clear, low around 52. Thursday, mostly sunny, high near 76. Thursday night, partly cloudy, low around 53. Friday, mostly sunny, high near 78. Friday night, partly cloudy, low around 59.

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3: Here is the current pollen report for North Central Ohio. Today is in the low-medium category with a reading of 4.5. Tomorrow is expected to rise to 5.0. By Friday, pollen levels move into the low-medium category with a reading of 3.9. 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
1: weather. From the Mid-State Media Weather Center, here is your forecast for Mansfield. Tonight, mostly clear, low around 52. Thursday, mostly sunny, high near 76. Thursday night, partly cloudy, low around 53. Friday, mostly sunny, high near 78. Friday night, partly cloudy, low around 59.
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2: From the Mid-State Media Weather Center, here is your forecast for Mansfield. Tonight, mostly clear, low around 52. Thursday, mostly sunny, high near 76. Thursday night, partly cloudy, low around 53. Friday, mostly sunny, high near 78. Friday night, partly cloudy, low around 59.

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3: Here is the current pollen report for North Central Ohio. Today is in the low medium category with a reading of 4.5. Tomorrow is expected to rise to 5.0. By Friday, pollen levels move into the low medium category with a reading of 3.9. The top pollen sources are grasses and plantain. 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
1: weather. From the Mid-State Media Weather Center, here is your forecast for Mansfield. Tonight, mostly clear, low around 52. Thursday, mostly sunny, high near 76. Thursday night, partly cloudy, low around 53. Friday, mostly sunny, high near 78. Friday night, partly cloudy, low around 59.
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2: From the Mid-State Media Weather Center, here is your forecast for Mansfield. Tonight, mostly clear, low around 52. Thursday, mostly sunny, high near 76. Thursday night, partly cloudy, low around 53. Friday, mostly sunny, high near 78. Friday night, partly cloudy, low around 59.

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3: Here is the current pollen report for North Central Ohio. Today is in the low-medium category with a reading of 4.5. Tomorrow is expected to rise to 5.0. By Friday, pollen levels move into the low-medium category with a reading of 3.9. 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
1: weather. From the Mid-State Media Weather Center, here is your forecast for Mansfield. Tonight, mostly clear, low around 52. Thursday, mostly sunny, high near 76. Thursday night, partly cloudy, low around 53. Friday, mostly sunny, high near 78. Friday night, partly cloudy, low around 59.
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on your cigarette break. 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
1: weather. From the Mid-State Media Weather Center, here is your forecast for Mansfield. Tonight, mostly clear, low around 52. Thursday, mostly sunny, high near 76. Thursday night, partly cloudy, low around 53. Friday, mostly sunny, high near 78. Friday night, partly cloudy, low around 59.

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3: Here is the current pollen report for North Central Ohio. Today is in the low medium category with a reading of 4.5. Tomorrow is expected to rise to 5.0. By Friday, pollen levels move into the low medium category with a reading of 3.9. The top pollen sources are grasses and plantain. 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
1: weather. From the Mid-State Media Weather Center, here is your forecast for Mansfield. Tonight, mostly clear, low around 52. Thursday, mostly sunny, high near 76. Thursday night, partly cloudy, low around 53. Friday, mostly sunny, high near 78. Friday night, partly cloudy, low around 59.
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1: weather. From the Mid-State Media Weather Center, here is your forecast for Mansfield. Tonight, mostly clear, low around 52. This morning, mostly sunny, high near 76. Thursday night, partly cloudy, low around 53. Friday, mostly sunny, high near 78. Friday night, partly cloudy, low around 59.

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1: weather. From the Mid-State Media Weather Center, here is your forecast for Mansfield. Tonight, mostly clear. Low around 52. This morning, mostly sunny. High near 76. Thursday night, partly cloudy. Low around 53. Friday, mostly sunny. High near 78. Friday night, partly cloudy. Low around 59. Here is the current pollen report for North Central Ohio. Today is in the low medium category with a reading of 4.5. Tomorrow is expected to rise to 5.0. By Friday, pollen levels move into the low medium category with a reading of 3.9. 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
1: weather. From the Mid-State Media Weather Center, here is your forecast for Mansfield. Tonight, mostly clear. Low around 52. This morning, mostly sunny. High near 76. Thursday night, partly cloudy. Low around 53. Friday, mostly sunny. High near 78. Friday night, partly cloudy. Low around 59.

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1: weather. From the Mid-State Media Weather Center, here is your forecast for Mansfield. Tonight, mostly clear. Low around 52. This morning, mostly sunny. High near 76. Thursday night, partly cloudy. Low around 53. Friday, mostly sunny. High near 78. Friday night, partly cloudy. Low around 59. Here is the current pollen report for North Central Ohio. Today is in the low medium category with a reading of 4.5. Tomorrow is expected to rise to 5.0. By Friday, pollen levels move into the low medium category with a reading of 3.9. The top pollen sources are grasses and plantain. 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
1: weather. From the Mid-State Media Weather Center, here is your forecast for Mansfield. Tonight, mostly clear, low around 52. This morning, mostly sunny, high near 76. Thursday night, partly cloudy, low around 53. Friday, mostly sunny, high near 78. Friday night, partly cloudy, low around 59.

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1: weather. From the Mid-State Media Weather Center, here is your forecast for Mansfield. Tonight, mostly clear, low around 52. This morning, mostly sunny, high near 76. Thursday night, partly cloudy, low around 53. Friday, mostly sunny, high near 78. Friday night, partly cloudy, low around 59. Here is the current pollen report for North Central Ohio. Today is in the low-medium category with a reading of 4.5. Tomorrow is expected to rise to 5.0. By Friday, pollen levels move into the low-medium category with a reading of 3.9. The top pollen sources are grasses and plantain. 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
1: weather. From the Mid-State Media Weather Center, here is your forecast for Mansfield. Overnight, mostly clear, low around 52. This morning, patchy fog, then sunny, high near 76. Thursday night, mostly clear, low around 53. Friday, partly sunny, high near 79. Friday night, partly cloudy, low around 59.

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Sure, I listen to Mix 106.1 for the great music, but the local personalities are like longtime friends of mine. They know Mansfield, they live here, they talk about local community events. 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
1: weather. From the Mid-State Media Weather Center, here is your forecast for Mansfield. Overnight, mostly clear. Low around 52. This morning, patchy fog, then sunny. High near 76. Thursday night, mostly clear. Low around 53. Friday, partly sunny. High near 79. Friday night, partly cloudy. Low around 59. Here is the current pollen report for North Central Ohio. Today is in the low-medium category with a reading of 4.5. Tomorrow is expected to rise to 5.0. By Friday, pollen levels move into the low-medium category with a reading of 3.9. The top pollen sources are grasses and plantain. 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
1: weather. From the Mid-State Media Weather Center, here is your forecast for Mansfield. Overnight, mostly clear, low around 52. This morning, patchy fog, then sunny, high near 76. Thursday night, mostly clear, low around 53. Friday, partly sunny, high near 79. Friday night, partly cloudy, low around 59.

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1: weather. From the Mid-State Media Weather Center, here is your forecast for Mansfield. Overnight, mostly clear, low around 52. This morning, patchy fog, then sunny. High near 76. Thursday night, mostly clear, low around 53. Friday, partly sunny, high near 79. Friday night, partly cloudy, low around 59. Here is the current pollen report for North Central Ohio. Today is in the low-medium category with a reading of 4.5. Tomorrow is expected to rise to 5.0. By Friday, pollen levels move into the low-medium category with a reading of 3.9. The top pollen sources are grasses and plantain. 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
1: weather. From the Mid-State Media Weather Center, here is your forecast for Mansfield. This morning, patchy fog, then sunny, high near 76. Thursday night, mostly clear, low around 53. Friday, partly sunny, high near 79. Friday night, partly cloudy, low around

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1: weather. From the Mid-State Media Weather Center, here is your forecast for Mansfield. This morning, patchy fog, then sunny, high near 76. Thursday night, mostly clear, low around 53. Friday, partly sunny, high near 79. Friday night, partly cloudy, low around 59. Saturday, sunny, high near 82. Saturday night, partly cloudy, low around 63. Here is the current pollen report for North Central Ohio. Today is in the low medium category with a reading of 4.5. Tomorrow is expected to rise to 5.0. By Friday, pollen levels move into the low medium category with a reading of 3.9. 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
3: Mansfield City Council tackled several economic development discussion points at their meeting on Tuesday night. The council entered into separate agreements with both R.G. Smith Company and Newman Technology to give tax breaks as each company builds new facilities, adding employees to each. Mayor Jody Perry gave her thoughts on each company's rededication to the Mansfield area.
4: We're thankful for new jobs and certainly for jobs that are bringing in a living wage, which, again, both of these projects highlighted they're going to be doing that, and that's good for the area as a whole.
3: R.G. Smith Company is set to build a 5,880-square-foot facility as an expansion to its 166 West 6th Street facility, adding 8 to 10 new employees. Newman Technology is set to add 75 employees through a new 25,000-square-foot facility at 100 Carnes Road. Travel stop favorite Bucky's is one step closer to installing beaver statues in the Mansfield area after a property sale went through. Mayor Perry spoke about the sale in comments made to WMFD News after Tuesday night's council meeting.
4: They closed on the land, so don't have any time frame yet on when we'll see shovels in the ground, but we continue to work with them, and we're excited for that one.
3: In the newsroom, I'm Jesse Smith.
5: News. I'm John Saucier. President Trump visiting Marietta, Georgia today. He says the United States is hitting Iran hard and an agreement's in view.
6: They want to make a deal, but I say they're not ready to make a deal because every time they make a deal, they want to change it and everything. They're not ready. They'll be ready very soon. And this is despite this. It's going on. The stock market has hit 73 all-time highs since the election.
5: Well, the U.S. military says they are striking Iran once again tonight, this marking the 12th consecutive night of strikes. Democrats say the president has no clear vision on winning this conflict. Earlier today, the president attending a dignified transfer of remains at Dover Air Force Base, the bodies of four U.S. service members killed in the war returned home. And now more than 1,000 people have died in the Ebola outbreak in Congo, according to African health officials. America's listening to Fox News.
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14: Good Thursday morning, everyone, and welcome to the WMFD Sports Report. Guardians fell to the Twins 10-6 last night in Cleveland. The Guardians and Twins will do it again today in a businessman's special in Game 4 of the four-game series. First pitch in that one is scheduled for 1:10. Columbus Crew fell to New York City Football Club 2-1 in Columbus last night. The Crew are off until Saturday when they'll host the FC Cincinnati squad in the Hell Is Real Derby on Saturday with a 7:10 kickoff in that match. 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
15: Becoming mostly sunny today. We'll see a high near 76, clear and 53 tonight. Friday, partly sunny and 79. Saturday, sunshine and 82. Sunday, a chance of showers and storms, partly sunny and 84. Monday, mostly sunny, could see showers and thunderstorms, a high near 88 degrees.

0: Young MC kicking off the morning show this morning. Bust a Move. We also played Earth, Wind, and Fire. It's a Thursday morning, trucking closer to the weekend. I'm okay with that. July 23rd. Happy birthday to you. If you are celebrating a birthday today, you're celebrating with, it's jam-packed full of stars. Daniel Radcliffe from Harry Potter. Marlon Wayans, Woody Harrelson, Katherine Hahn, Alison Krauss, one of my favorite bluegrass singers, Michelle Williams, an R&B singer, Monica Lewinsky, well, we all know who she is. So many. Slash, if you're familiar with Guns N' Roses, he was, of course, their lead guitarist, and he was born in 1965. Happy birthday to you, too. We want to make sure you feel loved today on this July 23rd. Busy day coming up. We're going to give you details on the American Veterans Appreciation Event coming up in our Mary's Insurance Team community calendar. Huge event coming to Ashland August 6th through the 9th. Also, it is an Ed's Music Trivia Morning. We're going to get that underway here in just a few minutes, brought to you by the Vault Wine Bar. It's going to be a good show. Hang around.
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9: Becoming mostly sunny today. We'll see a high near 76, clear and 53 tonight. Friday, partly sunny and 79. Saturday, sunshine and 82. Sunday, a chance of showers and storms, partly sunny and 84. Monday, mostly sunny, could see showers and thunderstorms, a high near 88 degrees.

Your morning fix. It's Ed's Music Trivia brought to you by the Vault Wine Bar. Really fun game. We do it every Tuesday and Thursday morning in the 6, 7, and 8 o'clock hours.

0: All right. Interesting.
1: Mm. Yeah. So let's see how you guys do on this. Okay. One.
2: I think I did fairly decent. I was doing a whole lot of writing, but I need to fill a couple holes in. Let's check it out again.

0: sounds to me like the theme I just heard a second ago.
1: Mm-hmm.
0: Right?
1: Well, yeah, it is.
2: Summer.
1: Yeah, it's pretty easy. It's summer. Mm-hmm. Yep.
0: It was summer. Yeah, good stuff there.
1: So how did you guys do on this one?
0: I did. The first one was R in Croft. Sorry.
1: Wow.
2: Somebody's had too much coffee this morning.
1: We're throwing
2: I'm blaming it on that.
1: Start throwing him fish or something. Be in Seattle here in a fish market.
2: That would be his fins together.
0: P-H.
1: Yeah.
2: That's right. Yes. That's right. Summer breeze.
1: Summer breeze, good. So number two, Tommy better get this one.
0: Oh, is Vinny.
1: Oh, it is. Mm-hmm. Vincent Fournier.
0: Yeah, exactly.
1: Very good.
0: Better known as Alice Cooper.
1: Man.
2: Oh, okay.
0: That's his real name.
1: School's
2: okay.
1: out.
2: Okay. Ooh.
1: Very good.
2: And then Don Henley.
1: Yeah, mm-hmm. Boys of
2: Boys
1: Summer.
2: Boys of Summer. Yeah,
0: yeah. Chicago.
2: Chicago.
1: Yeah, Saturday Park. I made
2: Hanging
1: this
2: out in that park.
1: I made this way too easy on you guys.
0: Well, thank you.
1: Yeah, number
2: Beach
1: five.
2: Boys.
1: Beach Boys, California mm-hmm. Girls, yeah.
2: Mm-hmm. And number six, no, I didn't know that
0: 11
2: one.
0: Spoonful?
1: Nope, no.
0: No. It was a summertime. Was it?
1: This guy passed away a couple years ago.
2: Oh.
1: Sly and a Family Stone.
2: Oh.
1: Hot fun in the summertime.
0: Hot fun in the summer. Wow. Yeah.
2: Okay.
1: All right. So,
2: so summer.
1: Summer, yeah. So cool. So what song out of all these do you want to pick?
2: Tommy, you choose today.
0: You know what? AC/DC sounds really good about now.
1: Right, but that's not one of the choices.
0: So sorry.
2: He was just really wanting to hear some AC/DC. Yeah. I know
0: how
2: that goes.
0: I'm going to my truck.
2: Yeah,
0: I'll be
2: I know
0: right
2: you
0: back.
2: Are. I know you are.
1: I got a choice on this one
0: please,
1: for no apparent
0: please
1: reason.
0: Choose.
2: I like number one.
0: I'm going to guess.
1: Go ahead.
2: Three?
0: I'm going to write my number
2: Don
0: one.
2: Henley. No?
0: I'm going to write number one, Seals and Croft.
2: You didn't say Don Henley?
1: I didn't say Don Henley.
2: Are you sure you didn't say Don Henley?
1: My second choice. But okay. let's go with number one. Let's do Seals and Croft, Summer Breeze. I haven't heard it in a while.
2: It is a good tune. Right here on your morning fix.

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9: Mansfield City Council tackled several economic development discussion points at their meeting on Tuesday night. The council entered into separate agreements with both R.G. Smith Company and Newman Technology to give tax breaks as each company builds new facilities, adding employees to each. Mayor Jody Perry gave her thoughts on each company's rededication to the Mansfield area.
10: We're thankful for new jobs and certainly for jobs that are bringing in a living wage, which, again, both of these projects highlighted they're going to be doing that, and that's good for the area as a whole.
9: R.G. Smith Company is set to build a 5,880-square-foot facility as an expansion to its 166 West 6th Street facility, adding 8 to 10 new employees. Newman Technology is set to add 75 employees through a new 25,000-square-foot facility at 100 Carnes Road. Travel stop favorite Bucky's is one step closer to installing beaver statues in the Mansfield area after a property sale went through. Mayor Perry spoke about the sale in comments made to WMFD News after Tuesday night's council meeting.
10: They closed on the land, so don't have any time frame yet on when we'll see shovels in the ground, but we continue to work with them, and we're excited for that one.
9: In the newsroom, I'm Jesse Smith.
11: Good Thursday morning, everyone. 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Guardians fell to the Twins 10-6 last night in Cleveland. The Guardians and Twins will do it again today in a Business Fans special in Game 4 of the four-game series. First pitch in that one is scheduled for 1:10. Columbus Crew fell to New York City Football Club 2-1 in Columbus last night. The Crew are off until Saturday when they'll host the FC Cincinnati squad in the Hell Is Real Derby on Saturday with a 7:10 kickoff in that match. 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
12: Becoming mostly sunny today. We'll see a high near 76, clear and 53 tonight. Friday, partly sunny and 79. Saturday, sunshine and 82. Sunday, a chance of showers and storms, partly sunny and 84. Monday, mostly sunny, could see showers and thunderstorms, a high near 88 degrees.
13: Here is the current pollen report for North Central Ohio. Today is in the medium category with a reading of 5.0. Tomorrow is expected to rise to 5.3. By Saturday, pollen levels move into the low-medium category with a reading of 4.7. 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

0: 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That's Cascada and Every Time We Touch. We love community events. We love talking about local projects, things that bring us together as a community. And I've got another one here for you that I want to share details on. This was after Tim Chandler, a veteran, was able to stop in and give us details on the American Veterans Appreciation Day event coming up August 6th through the 9th. A lot going on, but it starts at OSR with these rolling memorials that will travel from Mansfield into Ashland's Freer Field on August 6th. And then it's 3 days of patriotism. You're going to love it. By the way, here's more details. If you've got an event you want to send in for consideration, studio at WVNO.com. It's the Veterans Appreciation event, and it's coming up August 6th through the 9th. Thanks to Mary's Insurance Team for sponsoring this community calendar update. The World War II Memorial, the Vietnam Wall, and the Korean Memorial will move from OSR Mansfield to Freer Field along the highway. This will be guided by police. It will be a beautiful sight, a spectacle you don't want to miss. Events will take place over August 7th and August 8th. On the 7th, don't miss a country concert with the Jason Aldean cover band Big Grain Tractor. Just $10 to attend that concert. Again, food vendors will be available all 3 days. August 8th, the biggest of the festival. At 3 p.m., Ken Hammondtree will represent George Washington, a commemoration for America's 250. There will be bands all afternoon, including the Escape Journey Tribute Band, Phil Dirt and the Dozers, and a drone show at 9:30 p.m. Don't miss a free lunch with veterans. Pictures will also be taken of veterans in attendance. Check out the Kids Corner. Huey Rides are back. Free haircuts for veterans too from 1 to 3 p.m. on August 8th. Again, it's over the course of 3 days, August 6th through the 9th at Freer Field, the Veterans Appreciation Event. All are welcome to come celebrate our heroes. 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
0: Becoming mostly sunny today, we'll see a high near 76, clear and 53 tonight. Friday, partly sunny and 79. Saturday, sunshine and 82. Sunday, a chance of showers and storms, partly sunny and 84. Monday, mostly sunny, could see showers and thunderstorms, a high near 88 degrees.

playing the best mix of music right here on your favorite station. It's a Thursday morning. I am Shelley Kemper. Good morning. This is your morning fix. Right now we're at 52 degrees, looking at a high near 76 today.

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3: Mansfield City Council tackled several economic development discussion points at their meeting on Tuesday night. The council entered into separate agreements with both R.G. Smith Company and Newman Technology to give tax breaks as each company builds new facilities, adding employees to each. Mayor Jody Perry gave her thoughts on each company's rededication to the Mansfield area.
4: We're thankful for new jobs and certainly for jobs that are bringing in a living wage, which, again, both of these projects highlighted they're going to be doing that, and that's good for the area as a whole.
3: R.G. Smith Company is set to build a 5,880-square-foot facility as an expansion to its 166 West 6th Street facility, adding 8 to 10 new employees. Newman Technology is set to add 75 employees through a new 25,000-square-foot facility at 100 Carnes Road. Travel stop favorite Bucky's is one step closer to installing beaver statues in the Mansfield area after a property sale went through. Mayor Perry spoke about the sale in comments made to WMFD News after Tuesday night's council meeting.
4: They closed on the land, so don't have any time frame yet on when we'll see shovels in the ground, but we continue to work with them, and we're excited for that one.
3: In the newsroom, I'm Jesse Smith.
5: News. I'm CJ Papa. The U.S. military is not letting up, pounding Iran for a dozen straight nights.
6: CENTCOM says these strikes were once again focused on degrading Iran's ability to threaten vessels in the Strait of Hormuz. The Iranians have also released new statements over the past 24 hours with the country's top negotiator, Mohammad Khalibov, saying on X, if our security is not ensured, no infrastructure will be safe.
5: Fox's Trey Yinks in Tel Aviv. Speaking in the Philippines, Secretary of State Marco Rubio says Iran is begging the U.S. to make a deal, but
7: the problem with Iran is every time they make a deal, the people that are in charge there, they either break it or they want to change it. So it looks like they're not ready to make a deal, so they're going to continue to pay a price.
5: Eastern Texas could be the next target for Tropical Storm Bertha for a second landfall at some point today. 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
11: Good Thursday morning, everyone. 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Guardians fell to the Twins 10-6 last night in Cleveland. The Guardians and Twins will do it again today in a businessman's special in Game 4 of the four-game series. First pitch in that one is scheduled for 1:10. Columbus Crew fell to New York City Football Club 2-1 in Columbus last night. The Crew are off until Saturday when they'll host the FC Cincinnati squad in the Hell Is Real Derby on Saturday with a 7:10 kickoff in that match. 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
12: Becoming mostly sunny today, we'll see a high near 76, clear and 53 tonight. Friday, partly sunny and 79. Saturday, sunshine and 82. Sunday, a chance of showers and storms, partly sunny and 84. Monday, mostly sunny, could see showers and thunderstorms, a high near 88 degrees.

There's my girl, Pat Benatar, and Heartbreaker on your morning Fix Mix 106.1. Also a really cool tune that I remember, I don't know, maybe 1989, 1990, Mike and the Mechanics, All I Need Is

0: Remarkable young lady who created something for her school, and she's a teenager. You talk about bright. She's got it. And also, don't do this at home. A growing number of women get what they're doing. It's extremely risky. It's a new trend called DIY lipo. They're using inexpensive fat-dissolving injections at home instead of letting a plastic surgeon do it. No. Can you say red flag? I mean, there's risk of infection, scarring, cysts, skin deformities, permanent damage. I don't know why people would go to this length. It is a cheaper alternative to professional treatments, but at the risk of your own health, I don't think so. So there you go. Little comment from Shelley this morning. We've got a great hour straight ahead. We'll get to your forecast too. It's all coming up on Your Morning Fix.
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0: Becoming mostly sunny today. We'll see a high near 76, clear and 53 tonight. Friday, partly sunny and 79. Saturday, sunshine and 82. Sunday, a chance of showers and storms, partly sunny and 84. Monday, mostly sunny, could see showers and thunderstorms, a high near 88 degrees.

0: Your morning fix with Ed's Music Trivia, brought to you by the Vault Wine Bar. We are ready.
1: Well, I don't know if you're ready for this or not, but we'll see.
0: Okay. I'm already feeling down, Tommy.
2: I am too.
0: Oh, yeah.
1: So, thanks to Claire, one of the folks that come to my music trivia at the Vault. We do that usually 7 to 9 every Tuesday, but she came up with this, and so I got to give her credit.
0: Cool.
1: So, Claire, working at the bank there, thank you so much.
2: Give her credit or blame her for us not getting it.
0: It's going to go one of two ways.
1: I'm going credit because she's a nice girl.
2: Okay. Well,
1: about that.
2: Let's agree with that.
0: Yeah. Seriously. Okay.
1: Yeah, yeah. All right. So see how you guys do with this one. Tommy won't miss this one.

0: I love that song. Love that song.
1: All right. Number four is always kind of fun. We used to play that on the radio on back in the day when we were in the 90s. We used to play that song, and I always thought that was an interesting song to play on the radio. But anyway, regardless, go on again, because I can see by the blank look on your faces that you have no idea.
0: We need some help on some.
2: Some of the songs I got pretty much.
0: Got a couple.
2: But, there was one or two I didn't, so let's check it out. So what you need to do is come up with the name of the artist, name of the song, and the theme behind all these.

0: Tommy's shaking his head like he thinks he has it.
1: I do.
2: Oh, okay. Right. You did a lot of writing.
1: Well, you know, you've got the spin cycle when you do your laundry.
2: Yeah. Mm-hmm.
1: So I'm thinking laundry is the name of the theme.
0: Yeah, laundry is the theme. Very
2: is
0: good.
2: Is the theme? You rocked on that one.
0: So what songs did you get that got you to the theme?
2: Spin Doctors.
1: Yeah, that was one.
2: That was one.
1: Yeah, Two Princes, name of the song?
0: No, Little Miss Can't Be
2: Little
0: Wrong.
2: Little Miss Can't Be Wrong.
1: Yeah.
2: I heard some Boy George in there.
0: That's right.
2: Mm-hmm. Number two.
1: What was the name of the song, Ed?
0: I'll Tumble For You.
2: Thank you.
1: Oh, of course. In the dryer.
0: Culture Club back the way.
2: Culture Club, thank you
1: basket
2: very much.
1: Basket Case.
0: Yep, Basket Case.
1: Green
0: there you
1: Day.
0: Go.
1: Green
2: so
1: Day.
2: You got
1: your
2: Green
1: laundry
2: Day.
1: Basket. No, you got
2: that
1: your
2: was
1: laundry
2: the one.
1: Basket.
2: Yes, got
0: that
2: it.
0: Was the first one. You got the first one, right?
1: Yeah, Iron was Man, that? Black Sabbath.
2: Black Sabbath. I did write down Black Sabbath. Are you impressed? Yes.
0: There you go. Iron Man, see?
1: Okay. Of course, we had the Dirty Laundry from the Eagles, which was the
0: No, it wasn't the Eagles. It
2: wasn't the Eagles. It was Don Henley.
0: It was his first solo album.
1: Sure it was.
0: Yeah. The only one you didn't get was the one I didn't think you'd get.
2: Was that number four?
0: Number four, yeah.
1: Mm-hmm.
2: What was that?
1: No idea.
0: Ben Folds 5.
1: Folding his laundry.
2: Oh, Fold.
0: Yep. And Brick was the name of the song.
2: Tommy, so, I'm impressed. You did really well.
0: So I'll give you, I'll run them down for the folks out there. So we had Black Sabbath, Iron Man, Culture Club, I'll Tumble For You, Spin Doctors, Little Miss Can't Be Wrong, Ben Folds, Brick, Green Day, Basket Case, and Don Henley, Dirty Laundry.
2: That was good. Well done. Thanks to Claire.
1: Yeah, exactly. You know, I remember very vividly meeting the lead singer from the Spin Doctors when they played Rock and
0: Ribs. Rock
1: and Ribs,
0: yeah.
1: Yeah, what a fun show that was.
2: I miss those concerts. Just going to throw that out there.
1: Yeah, so that would be my choice of a song. Little Miss Can't Be Wrong.
2: Okay.
0: That sounds good to me.
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4: Mansfield City Council tackled several economic development discussion points at their meeting on Tuesday night. The council entered into separate agreements with both R.G. Smith Company and Newman Technology to give tax breaks as each company builds new facilities, adding employees to each. Mayor Jody Perry gave her thoughts on each company's rededication to the Mansfield area.
5: We're thankful for new jobs and certainly for jobs that are bringing in a living wage, which, again, both of these projects highlighted they're going to be doing that, and that's good for the area as a whole.
4: R.G. Smith Company is set to build a 5,880-square-foot facility as an expansion to its 166 West 6th Street facility, adding 8 to 10 new employees. Newman Technology is set to add 75 employees through a new 25,000-square-foot facility at 100 Carnes Road. Travel stop favorite Bucky's is one step closer to installing beaver statues in the Mansfield area after a property sale went through. Mayor Perry spoke about the sale in comments made to WMFD News after Tuesday night's council meeting.
5: They closed on the land, so don't have any time frame yet on when we'll see shovels in the ground, but we continue to work with them, and we're excited for that one.
4: In the newsroom, I'm Jesse Smith.
6: Good Thursday morning, everyone, and welcome to the WMFD Sports Report. Guardians fell to the Twins 10-6 last night in Cleveland. The Guardians and Twins will do it again today in a Business Fans special in Game 4 of the four-game series. First pitch in that one is scheduled for 1:10. Columbus Crew fell to New York City Football Club 2-1 in Columbus last night. The Crew are off until Saturday when they'll host the FC Cincinnati squad in the Hell Is Real Derby on Saturday with a 7:10 kickoff in that match. 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
7: Becoming mostly sunny today, we'll see a high near 76, clear and 53 tonight. Friday, partly sunny and 79. Saturday, sunshine and 82. Sunday, a chance of showers and storms, partly sunny and 84. Monday, mostly sunny, could see showers and thunderstorms, a high near 88 degrees.
8: Here is the current pollen report for North Central Ohio. Today is in the medium category with a reading of 5.0. Tomorrow is expected to rise to 5.3. By Saturday, pollen levels move into the low-medium category with a reading of 4.7. 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

0: Yep, Pitbull Fireball on your Thursday morning mix of 106.1. So guys, I wanted to share some good news stories with you. And I don't know about your brain and how it functioned when you were 16. Ed's already
1: about the
0: laughing.
1: Same as it does now, yeah.
0: So it has improved?
1: No.
0: All right. Well, this 16-year-old out of Florida, talk about being someone who's thinking, you know, beyond her years. She came up with a hurricane preparedness program for her school district. Man, when I was 16, I was just, you know, getting by.
2: I was looking forward to getting my driver's license and taking my girlfriend out on a date.
1: I think the one thing I've learned over the years, there's usually one or two kids that when they get really into something, whatever it might be, they're just dedicated to it. I did the St. Baldrick's thing for years, and there would be kids, like my daughter, would shave her head. You know, for a girl to do that, it's pretty crazy, yeah. Mm-hmm. But they would get into that. They'd raise money, and there's a girl, Katie, that was that way. And man, it was so cool, but they were dedicated. And this girl, Katie, she was one of those kids that would just help out people in general.
0: It's called Storm Smart. Covers everything from sheltering, storm safety, disaster preparation, and it's for students that can teach other students. So it's really on her level, and then other students can learn this and teach other students. So I don't know. I mean, I'm just impressed.
2: I think she's going to be a future EMA director somewhere.
0: Absolutely. That or definitely a meteorologist.
2: Mm-hmm.
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0: Becoming mostly sunny today. We'll see a high near 76, clear and 53 tonight. Friday, partly sunny and 79. Saturday, sunshine and 82. Sunday, a chance of showers and storms, partly sunny and 84. Monday, mostly sunny, could see showers and thunderstorms, a high near 88 degrees.

It's Quarter Flash, Harden My Heart, this morning. On your morning fix, a mix of 106.1. We've got your top of the hour news, sports, weather, and more. It is all on the way. Ed's Music Trivia in the 8 o'clock hour. And a very special birthday going out to our oldest granddaughter, my husband Kent and I. We just adore Eden, and she is celebrating her birthday today. What a joy that child is. She's very funny, she's very bright, and boy, does she love Jesus. And we're just so proud of her turning the big 7 today. And she is a good big sister. And she's a great daughter to her mommy and daddy. And we love her. This is from Grammy and Papa. And actually, from the entire family, both sides of the family, we know how many people love Eden. So a happy birthday wish on the radio today. I am lucky that I get to do this. Stick around. More of your favorites coming up. Don't go anywhere. Mix a 106.1.

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3: Mansfield City Council tackled several economic development discussion points at their meeting on Tuesday night. The council entered into separate agreements with both R.G. Smith Company and Newman Technology to give tax breaks as each company builds new facilities, adding employees to each. Mayor Jody Perry gave her thoughts on each company's rededication to the Mansfield area.
4: We're thankful for new jobs and certainly for jobs that are bringing in a living wage, which, again, both of these projects highlighted they're going to be doing that, and that's good for the area as a whole.
3: R.G. Smith Company is set to build a 5,880-square-foot facility as an expansion to its 166 West 6th Street facility, adding 8 to 10 new employees. Newman Technology is set to add 75 employees through a new 25,000-square-foot facility at 100 Carnes Road. Travel stop favorite Bucky's is one step closer to installing beaver statues in the Mansfield area after a property sale went through. Mayor Perry spoke about the sale in comments made to WMFD News after Tuesday night's council meeting.
4: They closed on the land, so don't have any time frame yet on when we'll see shovels in the ground, but we continue to work with them, and we're excited for that one.
3: In the newsroom, I'm Jesse Smith.
5: The Trump administration signs a deal with Saudi Arabia to develop nuclear power using American companies' reactors and fuel, Secretary of State Marco Rubio.
6: Any agreement that we would make on civil nuclear energy with Saudi Arabia or any other country is going to have safeguards in place to ensure that those cannot ever be turned into a weapons program.
5: The deal needs congressional approval. It's been 12 straight nights of airstrikes in Iran.
7: This follows a new warning from President Trump on Wednesday when he posted to True Social saying, from this point forward, any time the Islamic Republic of Iran shoots at a ship in the Strait of Hormuz, whether it be by missile, rocket, drone, or any other device or weapon, the United States will bomb and destroy one bridge or power plant. While no vessels were attacked in the strait overnight, a Saudi-owned oil tanker was targeted in the Red Sea by Houthi forces in Yemen.
5: It's Fox's Trey Yingst. Oil prices are up about 4% today. 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
11: Good Thursday morning, everyone, and welcome to the WMFD Sports Report. Guardians fell to the Twins 10-6 last night in Cleveland. The Guardians and Twins will do it again today in a Business Fans special in Game 4 of the four-game series. First pitch in that one is scheduled for 1:10. Columbus Crew fell to New York City Football Club 2-1 in Columbus last night. The Crew are off until Saturday when they'll host the FC Cincinnati squad in the Hell Is Real Derby on Saturday with a 7:10 kickoff in that match. 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
12: Becoming mostly sunny today. We'll see a high near 76, clear and 53 tonight. Friday, partly sunny and 79. Saturday, sunshine and 82. Sunday, a chance of showers and storms, partly sunny and 84. Monday, mostly sunny, could see showers and thunderstorms, a high near 88 degrees.

0: What a great mix of songs this morning, kicking off the 8 o'clock hour with music by The Cars and Moving in Stereo. We also played Till Tuesday, Voices Carry. It is your morning fix, the morning show. Best way to start your day on a Thursday morning, 8 o'clock hour. It's a beautiful looking sky day out there. We're going to see a very mild, about 76, 77 degrees today. Currently, we're at about 55 degrees this morning. Hey, Ed's Music Trivia, we've got it for you one more time yet this morning. 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
4: Becoming mostly sunny today. We'll see a high near 76, clear and 53 tonight. Friday, partly sunny and 79. Saturday, sunshine and 82. Sunday, a chance of showers and storms, partly sunny and 84. Monday, mostly sunny, could see showers and thunderstorms, a high near 88 degrees.

0: Hey, it's Mr. Eddie's back, and we're doing trivia today with Tommy and Shelley.
1: This is your morning fix, and the whole crew.
0: Yes. Today, I think you'll get this one, possibly, but we'll see.
1: Possibly.
2: So, it's so very small amount of high hope there.
0: I think you might do it.
1: He said it very slowly.
2: I know he did.
0: Well, anyway, so here's what we're doing, folks. Okay. We want a theme, all right? And then I want the artist and the name of the song. So see if you can play along at home, and if you're driving, just keep it in your head.

0: I'm still stuck on Oregon.
1: I've been watching your face over there, and I noticed you didn't even pick up your pen.
0: Why should I?
2: I'm just enjoying the music and the conversation, right?
1: I just would rather, yeah. Okay, I like, all right, okay.
3: You ready again?
1: Yeah, I guess.
3: First one comes at you
1: quick. The first one was like, wow.
3: Yeah, it comes at you real quick.

0: Wow, all right, so that one I ran
1: right into a wall on this one. Yeah. Gonna be honest with you.
0: All right, so
1: I feel like I'm right on the tip of the title, and then I don't. There's not enough music there.
0: Okay, well that's what I'm planning on doing.
1: See, yeah, I know.
0: Making you think there. So the first one you didn't get, right?
1: No.
0: Tommy got it.
2: Bryan Adams.
1: I know.
0: Summer of '69.
1: Yes. Mm-hmm.
0: Okay, so did you get the theme?
2: Summer of '69.
0: No.
2: Okay.
1: No.
2: Hot
1: no.
2: weather.
0: No.
2: Lemonade no. on the porch.
1: All the things that you're just wanting.
2: Yeah. No, exactly.
1: Tommy's wish list.
0: All right, so these are presidents.
1: Oh, okay.
2: Summer of '69.
1: Janet Jackson? Did you have some Janet Jackson in there, too?
0: Yeah, Brian yeah. Adams.
1: Brian Adams. Adams.
2: Oh, come on, Ed.
1: That's obscure. You're fired. You're fired right
0: Lita
1: now.
0: Lita Ford. Lita Ford, right?
1: Lita Ford, I love her.
0: Kiss Me Deadly.
1: Oh.
0: Jack Johnson. Of course, Johnson.
2: Mm-hmm.
0: Upside Down. Janet Jackson. What have you done for me lately?
1: What have you done for me lately? Okay, I did know that one. I'm going to let myself have that one.
0: Okay, there you go.
1: Number five.
0: George Clinton.
1: Oh.
2: Oh, my goodness.
1: Oh, that's
0: rough. Atomic Dog, man. You know, back in the day, we played at every club. You know, Atomic
1: yeah.
0: Dog.
1: Yeah, yeah, yeah, yeah.
0: And then the last one tied it all together.
1: Oh, I didn't know.
0: Presidents of the United States.
2: Oh, my. Peaches. The band.
1: Wow. Wow.
2: That is so not fair.
1: That is so rough.
0: I mean, I threw the answer right in your face, and you didn't get it.
1: I know you
2: I
1: did.
2: I ducked.
0: You ducked.
1: And I had no guess at all. But I'm going to beg you on this one that you that we play the full song of Kiss Me Deadly.
0: I'm in.
1: Oh, Kiss Me Deadly with Lita Ford.
0: I saw Lita Ford last year with a couple other bands in Cleveland.
1: I think I had a crush on her at one time.
0: Like she's just 67 now.
1: She's just
0: and she
1: awesome.
0: Still looks good.
2: Oh, she's still touring.
1: I love her.
0: And
1: I love
0: she
1: her.
0: Can play.
1: I love yeah. her look. I love her yeah. music. I love her vocals. Yeah, let's play that one this
2: take
1: morning.
2: Take her all the way back to the Runaways.
0: Oh, yeah,
1: absolutely.
0: Yeah.
1: All right. Okay. Thanks, Mr. Ed.
0: Not
1: we're
0: going to
1: play that song for you right here. It's Kiss Me Deadly by Lita Ford on your morning fix. Mix of 106.1.

0: Having some fun with Mr. Ed's Music Trivia this morning with your Morning Fix crew. Hope you did well playing along no matter where you are. The Vault Wine Bar is located in Shelby, 29 West Main Street. 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
12: Mansfield City Council tackled several economic development discussion points at their meeting on Tuesday night. The council entered into separate agreements with both R.G. Smith Company and Newman Technology to give tax breaks as each company builds new facilities, adding employees to each. Mayor Jody Perry gave her thoughts on each company's rededication to the Mansfield area.
13: We're thankful for new jobs and certainly for jobs that are bringing in a living wage, which, again, both of these projects highlighted they're going to be doing that, and that's good for the area as a whole.
12: R.G. Smith Company is set to build a 5,880-square-foot facility as an expansion to its 166 West 6th Street facility, adding 8 to 10 new employees. Newman Technology is set to add 75 employees through a new 25,000-square-foot facility at 100 Carnes Road. Travel stop favorite Bucky's is one step closer to installing beaver statues in the Mansfield area after a property sale went through. Mayor Perry spoke about the sale in comments made to WMFD News after Tuesday night's council meeting.
13: They've closed on the land, so don't have any time frame yet on when we'll see shovels in the ground, but we continue to work with them, and we're excited for that one.
12: In the newsroom, I'm Jesse Smith.
14: Good Thursday morning, everyone, and welcome to the WMFD Sports Report. Guardians fell to the Twins 10-6 last night in Cleveland. The Guardians and Twins will do it again today in a Business Fans special in Game 4 of the four-game series. First pitch in that one is scheduled for 1:10. Columbus Crew fell to New York City Football Club 2-1 in Columbus last night. The Crew are off until Saturday when they'll host the FC Cincinnati squad in the Hell Is Real Derby on Saturday with a 7:10 kickoff in that match. Live game streaming on WMFDSports.com and the WMFD Sports app on Roku, Apple TV, and Amazon Fire, and is presented by Spitzer Motors, Directions Credit Union, and the Ohio State University of Mansfield.
15: Becoming mostly sunny today, we'll see a high near 76, clear and 53 tonight. Friday, partly sunny and 79. Saturday, sunshine and 82. Sunday, a chance of showers and storms, partly sunny and 84. Monday, mostly sunny, could see showers and thunderstorms, a high near 88 degrees.
16: Here is the current pollen report for North Central Ohio. Today is in the medium category with a reading of 5.0. Tomorrow is expected to rise to 5.3. By Saturday, pollen levels move into the low-medium category with a reading of 4.7. 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

0: Well, a new app called Good Husband is helping guys who struggle to find the right words when talking to their partners. That's not something you need. However, there's probably a lot of guys out there that could use this. It's a new tool that acts like a private coach for those tougher relationship conversations. They can paste tricky text messages into the system and then choose different ways to reply. Warm, direct, or kind of in your own voice, or maybe not so soft. You know, there's just different ways that the AI voice can answer questions for you. Guys who need a little extra help communicating can upgrade to what's called Better Husband. So you've got Good Husband, and then you can upgrade to Better Husband. I think Tommy Barnes is going to be Tommy.
1: I'm just shaking my head.
0: I don't see you using this AI husband helper.
1: Hold on,
0: at all.
1: Let me smack the back of my head because my eyes are back there right now.
0: Yeah.
1: I don't know. I mean,
0: there might be people out here that are perfect for
1: there's
0: this.
1: There's probably a wife out there saying, just shut up.
0: Yeah.
1: You know?
0: Yeah, maybe so. Maybe so.
1: I don't know. Then does it become real? You're getting a generated response for how to answer a question, and it's not really you. I don't know.
0: It's not really you. However, it might be clever. Maybe come up with something that you hadn't thought of.
1: I can do that
0: or
1: on my own.
0: If you're completely wordless. And I know people that are wordless. They just don't talk at all.
1: True
0: so
1: that.
0: If someone married someone who doesn't talk and they want an answer, this might at least be the steps in the right direction. Here's where Good Husband or Better Husband comes into play. They can help remind you of special dates like anniversaries, birthdays, parties, invites, something special the wife wanted you to remember. Maybe the hubby to-do list.
1: I wonder how many guys out there right now are just shaking their head like I am. You know?
0: Or just
1: guys,
0: saying,
1: I'm with you a little bit.
0: Stop it already. We don't want to hear about nonsense.
1: This is all coming from a girl's point of view, guys. I'm just letting you know that.
0: This is so true.
1: I'm on your side. Trust me.
0: All right. So you won't be using it.
1: I don't feel like I need to. I mean, you and I have been very blessed. We've been married for a long, long time. So we kind of get it.
0: I think you get it. And you know how to talk to Julie because I know you.
1: Sure. I don't mouth off. And
0: no.
1: I just do what she wants.
0: Yeah, exactly. Good boy. Sit.
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12: Mansfield weather.
0: Becoming mostly sunny today. We'll see a high near 76, clear and 53 tonight. Friday, partly sunny and 79. Saturday, sunshine and 82. Sunday, a chance of showers and storms, partly sunny and 84. Monday, mostly sunny, could see showers and thunderstorms, a high near 88 degrees.
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It's Music by Thin Lizzy. The boys are back in town, 9 o'clock hour. Mix of 106.1. Happy to be with you this morning. All right, hey, thanks again to the Backroom Bar and Grill. They've got chili dogs yet one more day today as their special. Couple that up with some slaw, maybe some French fries. Cheese sauce sounds good to me. Summer specials menu is underway again every Friday this summer. And don't forget, we've got karaoke coming up this Friday night. So tomorrow night, 7 o'clock, that gets underway.

0: And don't forget, really good steaks on their menu every Saturday night. The Steak Night Special begins at 5 o'clock. 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
13: Fox News, I'm CJ Papa. The U.S. bombs Iran for a 12th straight night. Fox's Jackie Heinrich at the White House.
14: The president is responding to Iran's refusal to relinquish its nuclear ambitions with escalation. Iran's foreign minister vowed retaliation, an eye for an eye.
13: As Secretary of State Marco Rubio responding.
15: The president's policy is a head for an eye. I mean, honestly, that's what it's going to be. I mean, they will pay a very heavy price.
13: He's in the Philippines, where he met with his Russian counterpart about Russia's war in Ukraine.
15: In order to end this war, will require something that both Russia and Ukraine can agree to.
13: A secretary says the president most cares about that people stop dying. Gas ticking up 3 cents overnight for a gallon regular landing at $4.09. That from AAA, it's up 15 cents from a week ago. America's listening to Fox News.
0: Becoming mostly sunny today. We'll see a high near 76, clear and 53 tonight. Friday, partly sunny and 79. Saturday, sunshine and 82. Sunday, a chance of showers and storms, partly sunny and 84. Monday, mostly sunny, could see showers and thunderstorms, a high near 88 degrees.

0: Music by Tom Petty. It's Refugee right here on Mixa 106.1, playing a great mix of music, getting you through your work day, your play day, whatever kind of a day it is. Keep it here on Mixa 106.1. We've got Quiet Riot, some Tom Cochran on the way, and then closer to the top of the hour, we'll kick off more music as well. Hey, Richland Academy of the Arts, they've had a series of fundraisers going on. It's all a part of Building Artists for Life scholarship events. And they've had a week long of events, and one of those events is tonight, 7 o'clock. It's a BYOB paint and sip. How fun is that? With Elizabeth Madore, the artist. You can go and paint a special piece of art. Welcome to bring your favorite refreshment to the event. You can also join in Yoga for Scholarship with Aaron Wolford. It's Friday, July 24th. Starts at 9 a.m. in the morning if you have Friday morning off. You can drop in day of, do a little gentle flow yoga. And again, all of this is built around their scholarships for kids that attend the academy, whether it's in dance, music, visual arts, theater, and martial arts. They've got some great things going on at Richland Academy of the Arts. I taught there many, many years ago, and I mean many. I taught beginner piano and vocal. I was a vocal coach there right after they first opened. Really had a great time working with Marianne Cooper, and back in the day, Dr. Tom Crogan as well. Hey, don't forget Backroom Bar and Grill, powering my 9 o'clock hour, and they've got chili dogs on the menu today. 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This is also a line dancing night tonight. Beginners start at 6 with intermediate at 7 o'clock. Really good form of exercise. Grab up some good food while you're there.
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9: Here is the current pollen report for North Central Ohio. Today is in the medium category with a reading of 5.0. Tomorrow is expected to rise to 5.3. By Saturday, pollen levels move into the low-medium category with a reading of 4.7. 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

0: Tom Cochran, Life is a Highway, right here on Mix at 106.1. Isn't it, though? We also played Quiet Riot 2 and Bang Your Head. Scandal on the way, Glass Tiger, and more coming up. Here's what's happening with Mix 106.1. I love the Glass Tiger song. We're going to play it here for you in just a few minutes. Thank you again to Mary's Insurance Team for sponsoring our community calendar update. We love events that bring us all together as a community. This one over in Crawford County. The Crestline Community Development Team, they're hosting an event this Saturday called Shake Your Caboose. It's going to be at the Hub at Village Square at 311 North Seltzer Street. Doors will open at 5 o'clock. There's going to be live entertainment with Touch of Grey, the band. They're going to start at 6 o'clock. Also, the event features free admission. They're going to have what's called a grazing table. I love that. I can only imagine how cool that's going to look. There's going to be all kinds of giveaways. The Hub will have a bar open with drink options available for purchase. Really, really a lot of fun. And it's a great effort to raise money for the Crestline Community Development Team, which gives back to the community. Projects that fund the town, and that's what this is all about. Shake Your Caboose. It's going to be a lot of fun. Make it a fun summer. This is one of many events happening in our local community. This one, again, on July 25th. And doors open at 5 o'clock at the Hub at Village Square, Seltzer Street in Crestline. 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
7: Mansfield weather.
0: Becoming mostly sunny today. We'll see a high near 76, clear and 53 tonight. Friday, partly sunny and 79. Saturday, sunshine and 82. Sunday, a chance of showers and storms, partly sunny and 84. Monday, mostly sunny, could see showers and thunderstorms, a high near 88 degrees.
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6.91, Mansfield Best Music Mix, Sammy Hagar and the boys from Van Halen and When It's Love. Well, good Thursday, everybody. I'm Tommy. Let's throw a couple more songs on the radio. We've got Fly Like an Eagle coming your way from Steve Miller right after this one on Mix 106.1.

0: Mix 106.1. We have landed on planet Earth. Steve Miller, of course, and A Fly Like an Eagle. Hey, I'm Tommy Barnes. Good morning, everybody. Nice, beautiful day we've got for a start of it. I think the rest of it's going to be simply fantastic. We're going to tell you about your forecast here in just a couple of moments. Let's get back into the music. That's the most important thing, right? We got DNCE with Cake by the Ocean. We got some Mike and the Mechanics coming your way. And our next little set of music, we'll kick off with the Simple Minds. But after this, courtesy of the Motor Ranch. Make sure if you're looking for a vehicle, you swing by their main location in Bucyrus, or if you're in Galleon, they've got one there as well on Harding Way East.
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6: News. I'm Therese Crowley. Iran keeps paying a higher price in 12 nights of CENTCOM airstrikes. Now Secretary of State Rubio says the Houthi rebels have been snookered by Iran into hitting two oil tankers in the Red Sea. President Trump posts, we will punish Iran and the Houthis.
7: The problem with Iran is every time they make a deal, the people that are in charge there, they either break it or they want to change it. So it looks like they're not ready to make a deal. So they're going to continue to pay a price.
6: Rubio in Manila also commenting on the U.S. deal with Saudi Arabia to enrich uranium for nuclear power using American companies' reactors and fuel. Rubio says the gold standard is they can't use it for a nuclear weapon. President Trump posting the Saudis must first join the Abraham Accords with Israel. Oil prices at $90, gas up to $409, but the Mega Millions jackpot just climbed to $743 million. 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
8: Some things. Becoming mostly sunny today. We'll see a high near 76, clear and 53 tonight. Friday, partly sunny and 79. Saturday, sunshine and 82. Sunday, a chance of showers and storms, partly sunny and 84. Monday, mostly sunny, could see showers and thunderstorms, a high near 88 degrees.

0: Mix 106.1, Mansell Bass Music Mix. There you go. Mike Rutherford, Mike and the Mechanics. And I started thinking, Mr. Ed and I and Shelley were talking the other day about supergroups. Asia was one of those supergroups where you get all these collection of really amazing players from different groups, get together, collaborate, and come up with stuff like Mike and the Mechanics did. Man, neat stuff there. Maybe we'll have to do a music trivia with you with supergroups. Hope you enjoyed our music trivia earlier this morning, courtesy of the Vault Wine Bar. We do that every Tuesday and Thursday during your morning fix. Why don't we take a break? We have more on the way here in just a couple moments, like Phil Collins and Real McCoy coming up, all courtesy of the Motor Ranch right here on Mix 106.1.
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11: Here is the current pollen report for North Central Ohio. Today is in the medium category with a reading of 5.0. Tomorrow is expected to rise to 5.3. By Saturday, pollen levels move into the low-medium category with a reading of 4.7. 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

0: Knicks on a 6-9-1, a Real McCoy, and a runaway. Tommy B with you on a Thursday morning. Want to talk about a price drop store, because I tell you what, we are so happy and thrilled that the Mansfield Speedway is open again, and they've just been doing fantastic stuff out there. 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We also have the Super Dirt Big Blocks coming August the 11th. The GLSS Sprints, that'll be on August 28th. We got races in September as well. 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
9: Becoming mostly sunny today. We'll see a high near 76, clear and 53 tonight. Friday, partly sunny and 79. Saturday, sunshine and 82. Sunday, a chance of showers and storms, partly sunny and 84. Monday, mostly sunny, could see showers and thunderstorms, a high near 88 degrees.
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K106 Wayne 1, we are in the middle of a big block of music. We've got a couple more tunes to play for you. Kenny Loggins with Danger Zone after we play some No Scrubs from TLC right now on Mix 106.1.

0: Cancel Best Music Mix, Mix 106.1. Finishing up a ton of songs there for you. And we've got more on the way, including Poison and I Won't Forget About You here in just a quick moment. Hey, speaking of music, if you're thinking about wanting to check out some live music tonight, I can point you in the right direction. It is called Music in the Park, the summer concert series at the Belleville Bandstand. And tonight at 7 o'clock are my good friends from Tom's Kitchen Table. Should be just a fabulous show. It's all presented by the Clear Fork Valley Chamber of Commerce. Should be a beautiful evening for music outside, especially down here in the valley. As I mentioned, we have Poison coming up here in a quick moment. Also something from Heart with Heartless next on Mix 106.1.
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8: Fox News, I'm CJ Papa. Brace yourself for a sticker shock at the pump. The international benchmark for oil prices crossing over $100 a barrel again as violence escalates in the Middle East. Stocks on Wall Street are skidding. President Trump ramps up the pressure this morning in a Truth Social post.
9: If Houthi forces attack additional vessels, that both Iran and the Houthis will pay a heavy price. This does come after reports indicate 2 Saudi-linked oil tankers were targeted near the Red Sea by this proxy group in Yemen.
8: This follows 12 straight nights of U.S. bombing in Iran. A report this morning on the job market.
10: Companies appear to still be largely holding on to staff. The number of new claims for unemployment benefits declined by 22,000 in the week ending July 18th to 187,000.
8: Fox's Jenny Casola reporting. 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
11: Some things. Becoming mostly sunny today, we'll see a high near 76, clear and 53 tonight. Friday, partly sunny and 79. Saturday, sunshine and 82. Sunday, a chance of showers and storms, partly sunny and 84. Monday, mostly sunny, could see showers and thunderstorms, a high near 88 degrees.

0: 106.1. There you go. Enjoying some Heartless from the one and only Heart. All right, my friends, I'm Tommy B. We're going to take a break and get right back at the music. Remember the band Live and their song Lightning Crashes? Well, it's going to come up after I throw a Bryan Adams song on the radio for you here in just a few moments. This hour brought to you by Skyline Chili on Lexington Spring Mill Road in Ontario. They've got that pineapple cheesecake I've been talking about. I've had a piece of it. It makes you want to go back for another one while you're still there. Right? Good stuff.
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12: Here is the current pollen report for North Central Ohio. Today is in the medium category with a reading of 5.0. Tomorrow is expected to rise to 5.3. By Saturday, pollen levels move into the low medium category with a reading of 4.7. 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

0: 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The group is called Live Lightning Crashes is the name of the song. I remember back when I was like a teenager, we were in Illinois where I grew up, and we went to a family outing, and later that evening we're coming home, had about an hour drive, and the lightning was just flat out nonstop. It's like when you get rolling thunder that just seems to go on and on and on. Quite honestly, it was spectacular to watch. It was really, really cool. How about we play something for you after this, like the Beastie Boys and Fleetwood Mac coming up as we get into a big block of music, courtesy of Skyline Chili, right after this on Mix 106.1.
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9: Becoming mostly sunny today. We'll see a high near 76, clear and 53 tonight. Friday, partly sunny and 79. Saturday, sunshine and 82. Sunday, a chance of showers and storms, partly sunny and 84. Monday, mostly sunny, could see showers and thunderstorms, a high near 88 degrees.
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0: Mix on the 691, Mansell Best Music Mix. Aerosmith helping us finish up a nice long block of music. Earlier in the show, I mentioned that Tom's Kitchen Table was doing the summer concert series at the Belleville Bandstand downtown at 7 o'clock tonight. If you want to stay a little closer to the Mansfield area, I can let you know that the AFM Local 159 is going to be presenting tonight Suburban Brass at the Mansfield Arts Center. It's another 7 o'clock show, free of charge, so you've got a couple different options for live music on a beautiful Thursday. Why don't we take a break? We'll do so courtesy of Porky's Drive-In and get right back at the Hotel California along with Pat Benatar next on Mix 106.1.
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4: I'm Therese Crowley. Oil prices shot up. Brent crude flirting with $100 a barrel. And President Trump is very disappointed in the Houthis. Secretary of State Rubio says Iran snookered the Houthi rebels into hitting

0: Two oil tankers in the Red Sea. President Trump posts, if this happens again, we will hold Iran responsible and inflict major military punishment on Iran and the Houthis.
1: The president's policy is a head for an eye. I mean, honestly, that's what it's going to be. I mean, they will pay a very heavy price
0: if Iran fails to make a deal. Rubio in Manila also commenting on the U.S. deal with Saudi Arabia to enrich uranium for nuclear power using American companies. President Trump posting, the Saudis must first join the Abraham Accords with Israel. Tampa and Des Moines airports join the new TSA Gold Plus, turning airport security over to private contractors. 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
3: From the Mid-State Media Weather Center, here is your forecast for Mansfield. This afternoon, sunny, high near 76. Tonight, mostly clear, low around 53. Friday, partly sunny, high near 79. Friday night, partly cloudy, low around 59. Saturday, sunny, high near 82. Saturday night, partly cloudy, low around 63.

0: Mansell Best Music Mix Mix 106.1. Miss Pat Benatar, of course, and We Belong. Van Halen coming up. Vanilla Ice as well. We're going to throw some slushy at you. Doesn't that sound really good right now? Brain Freeze. Ice Ice Baby on the way after this. Mix 106.1.
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10: Here is the current pollen report for North Central Ohio. Today is in the medium category with a reading of 5.0. Tomorrow is expected to rise to 5.3. By Saturday, pollen levels move into the low medium category with a reading of 4.7. 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

0: 106.1, the greatest music of all time, Mr. Vanilla Ice. More music on the way here in just a couple of moments. We're going to jump into 1 o'clock with the help of Phil Bailey and Phil Collins and the Rolling Stones as well. Once again, I want to thank Porky's Drive-In, 811 National Road in Mansfield, sponsoring the show. 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Matter of fact, curbside service if you want to swing on by. We're going to take a break and get right back at it. Details of your forecast on the way here in just a quick moment as well on Mix 106.1.
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11: From the Mid-State Media Weather Center, here is your forecast for Mansfield. This afternoon, sunny, high near 76. Tonight, mostly clear, low around 53. Friday, partly sunny, high near 79. Friday night, partly cloudy, low around 59. Saturday, sunny, high near 82. Saturday night, partly cloudy, low around 63.
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Knicks 106.1, taking this young cat back to when he was in 8th grade, 1970. I'm Tommy Barnes. Yep, I admitted it. I was that old at that time. Man, me and my buddies used to jam to that thing like crazy. And here we are, what, 56 years later, doing the same darn thing. Here's a song from Matchbox 20 called 3 AM and Lou Gramm's Midnight Blue right after that on Mix 106.1.

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11: Fox News, I'm Chris Foster. President Trump says a deal to help Saudi Arabia develop nuclear power will only happen if the Saudis normalize relations with Israel.
12: The landmark agreement between the United States and Saudi Arabia will allow the Gulf Kingdom to develop a civilian nuclear program. But some fear there are no safeguards to prevent the Saudis from developing a nuclear weapon.
11: Fox's Jonathan Savage. Oil prices are up with Iran-backed Houthi rebels attacking.

0: tankers.
1: President Trump issuing a new warning to the Houthis in Yemen today, saying that if Houthi forces attack any additional vessels, both Iran and the Houthis will face military consequences. This does come after reports indicate that two Saudi-owned oil tankers were attacked by this Iranian proxy in Yemen, just off the coast there in the Red Sea.
0: Fox's Trey Yingst. The House passes a second resolution to limit President Trump's war powers in Iran. 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
3: From the Mid-State Media Weather Center, here is your forecast for Mansfield. This afternoon, sunny, high near 76. Tonight, mostly clear, low around 53. Friday, partly sunny, high near 79. Friday night, partly cloudy, low around 59. Saturday, sunny, high near 82. Saturday night, partly cloudy, low around 63.

0: 106.1, Mansell Best Music Mix. That group is called New Order. And we got more on the way here in just a couple of moments. I'm Tommy. Going to be here till right around the top of the hour. Then I'm out of here until Friday. We've got some Heart and Crazy on You. Pearl Jam's Jeremy coming up. We'll take a real quick break and get back at what's really important to us here. Music on Mix 106.1 after this.
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11: Here is the current pollen report for North Central Ohio. Today is in the medium category with a reading of 5.0. Tomorrow is expected to rise to 5.3. By Saturday, pollen levels move into the low medium category with a reading of 4.7. 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

0: Mix 106.1 Pearl Jam, helping me finish up my time with you on this Thursday afternoon. I'm Tommy B. Pretty much thinking I should leave here and go get my bass boat, go down to Clear Fork and go fishing for a couple, 3 hours or so. What's that sound like to you? You want to go? I think we're going to need a bigger boat. We're going to be back tomorrow for you, right here on Mix 106.1. And right after the break, Foolish Heart from Steve Perry is going to kick off a nice long block of music, courtesy of Porky's Drive-In, 811 National Road in Mansfield.
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8: From the Mid-State Media Weather Center, here is your forecast for Mansfield. This afternoon, mostly sunny, high near 76. Tonight, partly cloudy, low around 54. Friday, partly sunny, high near 79. Friday night, partly cloudy, low around 59. Saturday, mostly sunny, high near 82. Saturday night, partly cloudy, low around 63.
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12: News. I'm Therese Crowley. Iran says it's all or nothing. Its parliament speaker posting in a region where we do not sell oil, no one will sell oil. Secretary of State Rubio says Iran snookered the Houthi rebels into hitting two oil tankers in the Red Sea. President Trump posts if this happens again, we'll hold Iran responsible and inflict major military punishment on Iran and the Houthis.
13: The problem with Iran is every time they make a deal, the people that are in charge there, they either break it or they want to change it. So it looks like they're not ready to make a deal. So they're going to continue to pay a price.
12: So will drivers. The price of gas and oil up. Brent crude flirting with $100. President Trump with a new requirement for Saudi Arabia's U.S. energy deal to develop nuclear power. It must join the Abraham Accords for peace through trade with Israel. And the House voted again to pass a war powers resolution, tying the president's hands with

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2: From the Mid-State Media Weather Center, here is your forecast for Mansfield. This afternoon, mostly sunny, high near 76. Tonight, partly cloudy, low around 54. Friday, partly sunny, high near 79. Friday night, partly cloudy, low around 59. Saturday, mostly sunny, high near 82. Saturday night, partly cloudy, low around 63.

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14: Here is the current pollen report for North Central Ohio. Today is in the medium category with a reading of 5.0. Tomorrow is expected to rise to 5.3. By Saturday, pollen levels move into the low medium category with a reading of 4.7. 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
8: From the Mid-State Media Weather Center, here is your forecast for Mansfield. This afternoon, mostly sunny, high near 76. Tonight, partly cloudy, low around 54. Friday, partly sunny, high near 79. Friday night, partly cloudy, low around 59. Saturday, mostly sunny, high near 82. Saturday night, partly cloudy, low around 63.
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8: News. I'm John Saucier. The federal government is funded until the end of September. The House has already passed a stopgap measure that would give funding until early December. White House Press Secretary Caroline Leavitt says President Trump supports this funding bill.
9: This president and this White House wants the government to remain open, unlike the Democrats in this town who have been acting as obstructionists.
8: New York Congresswoman Alexandria Ocasio-Cortez speaking about the House of Representatives passing a war powers resolution to try and stop the war against Iran. She says the measure is a clear message to lawmakers on both sides.
10: This is a message that of both the depravity and wrongheadedness of going into Iran, upending the global economy, and also a complete lack of focus on the needs of working class America.
8: Four Republicans broke ranks to vote with Democrats in support of this resolution, which can be vetoed by the president. 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
12: From the Mid-State Media Weather Center, here is your forecast for Mansfield. This afternoon, mostly sunny, high near 76. Tonight, partly cloudy, low around 54. Friday, partly sunny, high near 79. Friday night, partly cloudy, low around 59. Saturday, mostly sunny, high near 82. Saturday night, partly cloudy, low around 63.

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17: Here is the current pollen report for North Central Ohio. Today is in the medium category with a reading of 5.0. Tomorrow is expected to rise to 5.3. By Saturday, pollen levels move into the low medium category with a reading of 4.7. 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
5: weather. From the Mid-State Media Weather Center, here is your forecast for Mansfield. This afternoon, mostly sunny, high near 76. Tonight, partly cloudy, low around 54. Friday, partly sunny, high near 79. Friday night, partly cloudy, low around 59. Saturday, mostly sunny, high near 82. Saturday night, partly cloudy, low around 63.
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3: Fox News, I'm Tom Graham. President Trump appearing to add a condition to a newly signed agreement with Saudi Arabia for a civilian nuclear program. The deal would require the kingdom to normalize relations with Israel, White House spokeswoman Caroline Levin.
4: Yes, this deal with Saudi Arabia, the energy deal, is contingent on this condition as far as the president is concerned. So we'll continue to talk with our Saudi counterparts to get the deal finalized and hopefully see them joining the Abraham Accords very soon.
3: The accords expand the number of Arab nations with diplomatic ties with Israel. Four Republicans joining House Democrats in passing a resolution to stop the U.S. conflict with Iran, Progressive Congresswoman Alexandria Ocasio-Cortez.
5: This is a message that of both the depravity and wrongheadedness of going into Iran.
3: Now, the vote, largely symbolic, but sends a warning to President Trump about support for the war. 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
7: From the Mid-State Media Weather Center, here is your forecast for Mansfield. This afternoon, mostly sunny, high near 76. Tonight, partly cloudy, low around 54. Friday, partly sunny, high near 79. Friday night, partly cloudy, low around 59. Saturday, mostly sunny, high near 82. Saturday night, partly cloudy, low around 63.

Whether you're just waking up in the morning wanting some great music along with news, weather, and information, or keeping some great background music on during the workday, driving home from work, or easing into the night, we're the station that's always here for you.

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13: Here is the current pollen report for North Central Ohio. Today is in the medium category with a reading of 5.0. Tomorrow is expected to rise to 5.3. By Saturday, pollen levels move into the low medium category with a reading of 4.7. 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
11: From the Mid-State Media Weather Center, here is your forecast for Mansfield. This afternoon, mostly sunny, high near 76. Tonight, partly cloudy, low around 54. Friday, partly sunny, high near 79. Friday night, partly cloudy, low around 59. Saturday, mostly sunny, high near 82. Saturday night, partly cloudy, low around 63.
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4: Fox News, I'm John Saucier. President Trump reportedly told Axios he is close to ordering a massive attack on Iran. Indiana Republican Senator Jim Banks on Fox says he supports this move.
5: This is the only thing the Iranians understand, and that's the full force of the American military. They have to feel the pain.
4: Iran has continued to launch attacks against other countries in the Middle East. The running back Houthi rebels reportedly have attacked two Saudi oil tankers in the Red Sea to further stifle the flow of oil from the region. New York Congresswoman Alexandria Ocasio-Cortez speaking about the House of Representatives passing a war powers resolution to stop this war against Iran.
6: This is a message that of both the depravity and wrongheadedness of going into Iran, upending the global economy, and also a complete lack of focus on the needs of working class America.
4: Four Republicans broke ranks to vote with Democrats in support of the resolution. It failed in the Senate. 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
8: From the Mid-State Media Weather Center, here is your forecast for Mansfield. This afternoon, mostly sunny, high near 76. Tonight, partly cloudy, low around 54. Friday, partly sunny, high near 79. Friday night, partly cloudy, low around 59. Saturday, mostly sunny, high near 82. Saturday night, partly cloudy, low around 63.

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11: Here is the current pollen report for North Central Ohio. Today is in the medium category with a reading of 5.0. Tomorrow is expected to rise to 5.3. By Saturday, pollen levels move into the low medium category with a reading of 4.7. 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
10: From the Mid-State Media Weather Center, here is your forecast for Mansfield. This afternoon, mostly sunny, high near 76. Tonight, partly cloudy, low around 54. Friday, partly sunny, high near 79. Friday night, partly cloudy, low around 59. Saturday, mostly sunny, high near 82. Saturday night, partly cloudy, low around 63.
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7: Here is the current pollen report for North Central Ohio. Today is in the medium category with a reading of 5.0. Tomorrow is expected to rise to 5.3. By Saturday, pollen levels move into the low-medium category with a reading of 4.7. 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
11: From the Mid-State Media Weather Center, here is your forecast for Mansfield. This evening, mostly sunny, high near 76. Tonight, partly cloudy, low around 54. Friday, partly sunny, high near 79. Friday night, partly cloudy, low around 59. Saturday, mostly sunny, high near 82. Saturday night, partly cloudy, low around 63.
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3: From the Mid-State Media Weather Center, here is your forecast for Mansfield. This evening, mostly sunny, high near 76. Tonight, partly cloudy, low around 54. Friday, partly sunny, high near 79. Friday night, partly cloudy, low around 59. Saturday, mostly sunny, high near 82. Saturday night, partly cloudy, low around 63.

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2: Here is the current pollen report for North Central Ohio. Today is in the medium category with a reading of 5.0. Tomorrow is expected to rise to 5.3. By Saturday, pollen levels move into the low-medium category with a reading of 4.7. 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
2: From the Mid-State Media Weather Center, here is your forecast for Mansfield. This evening, mostly sunny, high near 76. Tonight, partly cloudy, low around 54. Friday, partly sunny, high near 79. Friday night, partly cloudy, low around 59. Saturday, mostly sunny, high near 82. Saturday night, partly cloudy, low around 63.
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